0: I will praise God's name in song and glorify Him with thanksgiving. 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
1: Welcome to Another View. I'm Kerry Newhoff, and I'm in studio today discussing Islam with Muhammad Afzal from the Ahmadiyya Mosque north of Toronto, Ontario. How does God

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1: Hi, this is Ben Lowell, and this is Back to the Bible Canada with Dr. John Neufeld. Well, today we begin a new series from the book of Luke, Luke 23 and 24, the conclusion of our series in Luke called The End of the Beginning. So let's turn in our Bibles to Luke 23, 24 as we join Dr. Neufeld now.
2: Many of us are aware of the expression, spoiler alert. Spoiler alert, that's a warning that what is about to be revealed is going to spoil what you are intending to watch or to hear or to read. Here's one example. If you've not seen a very anticipated sporting event, either because you are working or some other commitment, and so you missed the big game on television, you're then determined to watch it later. But you don't want someone to spoil your enjoyment by telling you the final score. And so, you know, whenever the final score is being announced, someone might begin with the words, spoiler alert. That tells you to turn off your television if you don't want the game that you intend to watch to be spoiled. Well, that same concept is taken to the world of movies or exciting books. You don't want to know before you begin to read or watch what the end is all about. It'll spoil it. And so, as before, the words spoiler alert tell you, you don't want to hear this, not right now. I have over some time period been working my way through the entire Gospel of Luke. Luke the historian, who has interviewed all the apostles of Jesus along with others like Mary and so forth, and then put together an accurate and orderly account of what happened. And in the next 3 weeks for us, we're going to study the last two chapters of this book, that is chapters 23 and 24. But I don't want to have to say to you, spoiler alert, Jesus is going to be crucified, then buried, and then rise from the dead and finally ascend into heaven. Well, now that I've said that, I suspect that no one's going to say, oh, I didn't know that. See, what this story ends with a bloody cross and an impossible and yet certain defeat of death, with Jesus ascending into heaven, now ruling in his rightful place forever and ever. See, I told you all of that, and I know that I didn't have to give you a spoiler alert before I announced that to you, how this book is going to end. And that's because, you know, you already know how this book is going to end. Jesus is going to die. He's going to rise from the dead. And since you already know that, no spoiler alert is required. And because of that, you might think, well, I've heard all of this before. Why do I need to hear it again or study it again? You know, I love in my recreational time reading novels. I'll often grab a good book, go to the oceanside, not far from where I live. I get a cup of coffee, and then I read. And that, in my estimation, is a great way to spend a day off. However, I rarely reread books. Once I've read them once and the plot is resolved, I find very little reason to go over a book that I've already read. You know, except for the Gospels. There's so much in the Gospels that demand that we read and reread and then do so again. And eventually, it kind of breaks out into our awareness that there's more here than I had originally thought. Of course, the heart of the Gospel is that Jesus died, was buried, rose again, and is now seated at the right hand of the Father. Luke is a very good historian. He's interviewed all the eyewitnesses, and he does present us with convincing proofs that it is exactly that way. But once we've digested that, we are then led to reconsider the details again. And these are details that we'll have missed before, or

and that should truly capture our attention. The section before us, and here I mean Luke 23 and 24, the section that we're going to study in this series, begins right after Jesus has appeared before the Sanhedrin, which is the Jewish ruling council. Because Israel was an occupied nation, the Jewish leaders were directly under Roman rule, and because of that, certain things were required for them to do. When it came to the death penalty,

this Herod is the son of that Herod. Jesus once called this Herod the fox, a sly deceiver. This Herod was the one who had John the Baptist beheaded and presented his head to his dinner guests. People warned Jesus that this Herod wanted to kill Jesus. You know, from suspicion to plots to kill him, to

good news that Jesus is the Lord and Savior. He not only confessed Jesus as his Lord and Savior, he also sealed his faith with his blood and became the first martyr of the Indian Church. We glorify you, Lord, for inspiring us through the

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We're grateful for everyone who has stood with us so far. If you'd like to join those across the country with like hearts for teaching the Bible,

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That's Ann Wilson and Sunday Sermons. Good morning. It's 5:44 on the Get Up and Go Show with Todd, Shirley, and Mike. Todd is off this week. It's

0: to your mental health.
1: That's the breaking point?
0: Apparently.
1: Oh, wow.
0: They've been going over the numbers, you know, looking at survey results and what people have been saying is the amount of time they typically spend on social media, and then matching it to people who have had mental health struggles.

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That's Jordan Feliz and Best of Me. Good morning. It's 6:12 on the Get Up and Go Show with Todd, Shirley, and Mike. Todd's off today. Rain today and risk of a thunderstorm later. High.

0: 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God will make a way, and where two or three are gathered. Ooh, all right, let's get out to the roads for a life traffic update. Here's Mike.
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1: Good morning. One person's in hospital as a result of a small plane crash in Clearview. According to the OPP, a two-seater aircraft went down Saturday near Creemore on County Road 9. Only the pilot was on board, and they managed to get out of the plane on their own. The 46-year-old man was airlifted to hospital with non-life-threatening injuries. The Peterborough Regional Health Center has received a significant boost. The Ontario government has announced an investment of $8.1 million to support improved operations at the hospital, along with wait times. PRHC President and CEO Dr. Lynn McCullough says the funding will go towards specialized programs that are already in the works. Funding's been announced to support Simcoe County businesses through the trade war. $180,000 has been allocated by the province to help companies expand into new markets, and the funding will go through the City of Barrie.
2: We're in a very good position in a very difficult time, trying to position our area so that we are seeing economic growth even in these uneasy times.
1: That was Mayor Alex Nuttall. For those interested businesses, they can reach out to the City of Barrie directly. Great Bruce Public Health has named its next Medical Officer of Health. Dr. Brittany Graham has been appointed to the role after serving in an acting capacity since April. In a statement from the board, they say that Dr. Graham has done an excellent job in the interim position and have full confidence in her work. The public washrooms at the Huntsville Town Hall are closed until further notice. According to town officials, the washrooms are undergoing repairs following a small blaze last week. There's no timeline for the work, but residents and visitors can access the public washrooms at River Mill Park. The Richmond Hill Public Library's Central Branch will be able to reopen soon. The branch closed earlier this month for renovations. In an update from the Richmond Hill Public Library, it'll reopen after Labor Day, but with limited hours. Only the history room will be open along with computers and printers, while browsing, borrowing books, and placing holds will all return September 14th. In sports, Max Scherzer struck out a season-high 10 batters to help lead the Toronto Blue Jays to a 7-0 win over the Seattle Mariners, and they're now a game and a half out of the final wildcard spot. Major Series Lacrosse playoffs, the Peterborough Lakers season has come to an end as they lost 10-3 to the Six Nations Chiefs in Game 6 of the league final. OHL preseason, the Owen Sound Attack, they earned a 6-4 win over the Barrie Colts. In OJHL preseason, the Caledon Admirals, they put away the Toronto Warriors 9-4. Markham earned a 5-2 victory over Newmarket. King held on to a 5-3 win over Aurora, and Lindsay lost 5-2 in Trenton. There's a risk of a thunderstorm for today. Traffic and weather are next.
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1: We pray tonight that thy Holy Spirit will draw all men unto the Savior. 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Amen.
0: We're the Billy Graham Evangelistic Association.
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3: 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It is a wonderful time to encourage faith and imagination in the children you love.

0: hospital with non-life-threatening injuries. The Peterborough Regional Health Centers received a significant boost. The Ontario government has announced an investment of $8.1 million to support improved operations at the hospital, along with wait times. PRHC President and CEO Dr. Lynn McCula says the funding will go towards specialized programs that are already in the works. Funding's been announced to support Simcoe County businesses through the trade war. $180,000 has been allocated by the province to help companies expand into new markets, and the funding will go through the City of Barrie.
1: We're in a very good position in a very difficult time.

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That's Peter Burton. And where would I be? Good morning. It is 7:11 on the Get Up and Go show with Todd.

Ontario's Christian Superstation, Life 100.3. You just have to let her hit that note where her voice breaks a little bit. Woo, that's Cece Winans and worthy of it all. Good morning. It's 7:21 on the Get Up and Go Show with Todd, Shirley, and Mike. Todd's on vacation this week. Rain and risk of a thunderstorm later, high of 23.

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At 7:37, today's word of life is Proverbs 16:9. 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

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That's John Reddick and No Fear. Good morning, and it's 7:44 on the Get Up and Go Show with Todd, Shirley, and Mike. Todd is off this week. Today is going to be rainy with a risk of a thunderstorm later.

0: Yeah, it just, why it's, is it's that? That hook.
1: And
0: it's
1: then
0: trying
1: you're
0: to
1: hooked
0: keep
1: for
0: you.
1: Another week.
0: Right. So anyways, the breaking point for social media is 2.5 hours a day, and that's some stuff you didn't know.
1: All right, let's get out to the roads for a live traffic update. Here's Mike.
0: There's a collision blocking the two right lanes of the 400 North. That's just past Lloydton Aurora Road. Southbound 404 backed up as you make your way through Newmarket. Highway 26 off to a good start. 6 and 10 are both moving well. No delays so far along 35-115. It's the usual volume along Highway 12. And no problems to report along Highway 11. I'm Mike Poirier with your life traffic update.
1: There's no better way to spend a beautiful September afternoon than on the green at Gull River Golf Club in Minden. Join

Ontario's Christian Superstation, Life 100.3. That's Jamie McDonald and Ain't No Way. Ooh, I almost missed it there because I was singing along. Good morning. It is 7:53 on the Get Up and Go show with Todd, Shirley, and Mike. Todd is on vacation and the weather...

0: But I think he really shaded my eyes and shielded them. Then I just was happy because there was this family leading by example for their children.
1: Mm-hmm.
0: And then the baptism started and every single

0: pilot was on board and they managed to get out of the plane on their own. The 46-year-old man was airlifted to hospital with non-life-threatening injuries. The Peterborough Regional Health Center has received a significant boost. The Ontario government has announced an investment of $8.1 million to support improved operations at the hospital, along with wait times. PRHC President and CEO Dr. Lynn McCullough says the funding will go towards specialized programs that are already in the works. Funding's been announced to support Simcoe County businesses through the trade war. $180,000 has been allocated by the province to help companies expand into new markets, and the funding will go through the City of Barrie.
1: We're in a very good position in a very difficult time, trying to position our area so that we are seeing economic growth even in these uneasy times.
0: That was Mayor Alex Nuttall. For those interested businesses, they can reach out to the City of Barrie directly. Great Bruce Public Health has named its next medical officer of health. Dr. Brittany Graham has been appointed to the role after serving in an acting capacity since April. In a statement from the board, they say that Dr. Graham has done an excellent job in the interim position and have full confidence in her work. The public washrooms at the Huntsville Town Hall are closed until further notice. According to town officials, the washrooms are undergoing repairs following a small blaze last week. There's no timeline for the work, but residents and visitors can access the public washrooms at River Mill Park. The Richmond Hill Public Library's Central Branch will be able to reopen soon. The branch closed earlier this month for renovations. In an update from the Richmond Hill Public Library, it'll reopen after Labor Day, but with limited hours. Only the history room will be open along with computers and printers, while browsing, borrowing books, and placing holds will all return September 14th. From the Gnews Patrol, a longtime renter received a life-changing phone call. Jane Sainer moved into her home in Melbourne 23 years ago after she fell in love with the garden and the neighborhood. She also developed a strong friendship with her landlord, John Parrott, who was a pharmacist.

Listener supported Christian Radio Life 100.3. That's Tasha Layton and Never. Good morning. It is 8:12 on the Get Up and Go Show with Todd, Shirley, and Mike. Todd's off this week. It's going to be rainy today. Risk of a thunderstorm later. High of 23. And in Barrie, it is 18.

0: credit. That's it. You don't have to be a Bible scholar. You just have to tell someone and give God the credit. Then leave the rest up to Him.
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0: and the funding will go through the city of Barrie.
1: We're in a very good position in a very difficult time, trying to position our area so that we are seeing economic growth even in these uneasy times.
0: That was Mayor Alex Nuttall. For those interested businesses, they can reach out to the city of Barrie directly. Great Bruce Public Health has named its next medical officer of health. Dr. Brittany Graham has been appointed to the role after serving in an acting capacity since April. In a statement from the board, they say that Dr. Graham has done an excellent job in the interim position and have full confidence in her work. The public washrooms at the Huntsville Town Hall are closed until further notice. According to town officials, the washrooms are undergoing repairs following a small blaze last week. There's no timeline for the work, but residents and visitors can access the public washrooms at River Mill Park. The Richmond Hill Public Library.

at 8:38. Today's word of life is Proverbs 16:9. In their hearts, humans plan their course, but the Lord establishes their steps. Proverbs 16:9 is today's word of life.

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1: 400 southbound, very slow going due to volume. That's approaching Teston Road. Southbound 404 backed up through Newmarket and again at Elgin Mills. Highway 26, slow going at 28th Avenue East in Owen Sound. Highways 6 and 10 are both looking all right. 35-115 is moving well. It's the usual volume along Highway 12 and no problems to report along Highway 11. I'm Mike Poirier with your Life Traffic Update.
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0: featuring the late Steve Farrar. Welcome to Focus on the Family with Jim Daly. I'm John Fuller.
1: You know, John, Steve Farrar had so much wisdom to share in his almost 50 years of ministry. And as I've said before, I am so grateful that much of that wisdom was recorded in some form or fashion. Today, Steve will explain how each one of us can embrace God's purpose for our lives and live it out.

Let's say your father, that cheerleader from that other high school he had a crush on. You don't know anything about this. Well, let's say your father, when he was in high school, he had a crush on that cheerleader from another school. Let's say he married her.

to ask him to come into your life. He gave it to you. See, none of it is of yourself. It's all of him. Ephesians 2:1 is an interesting passage. A lot of people, a lot of Christians who believe the Bible

new direction, you have to change your mind about what's happening. And I hope you've listened carefully to what we've said so far from this proverb in Proverbs 23, verse 7. I hope you will stay with us as we finish up our discussions today on you're not what you think you are, but what you think you are. This is the last day in the month of August and the last time I'll be able to tell you about our resource for the month. We'll have a brand new resource tomorrow, but today you can still get your copy of God's Heart for Israel. Oh, do I want you to have this book? I hope you will make it possible to have this book in your home and to read it carefully and make sure you're lined up the way you should be when it comes to this nation, which is the apple of God's eye. This nation is God's nation. These are God's people. And we need to be careful that we don't get on the wrong side of Israel. We may not like everything that's gone down over there, and surely it's not perfect, like any nation's not perfect. But the Bible gives us pretty clear direction about how we should line up with Israel, and I've written about it in this book, and I want you to have it. It's yours for the asking when you send a gift of any size today.

to the obedience of Christ, the disciplined mind. First of all, 1 Peter says we're to gird up the loins of our minds. When soldiers would go to war, they would take their long flowing robes and tuck their robes into the belt that went around them so that the robe wouldn't get in the way of their ability to move quickly in the battle. And Peter uses that to give us a picture of how we're to deal with our minds. It all is about focus. We're to get rid of the extraneous things, the things that get in our way, and focus our minds. Be proactive about the use of your mind. Don't be just kind of mindless, just letting whatever happen. But remember, the screen of your mind is totally under your control, and there are choices you can make. And the Bible says you're to bring every thought into captivity unto Christ. That seems like an unreasonable and impossible task. But let us not be discouraged by the fact that it is a goal that is very high, but let it motivate us to say that as much as it's possible for me, I'm going to have a controlling interest in what crosses my mind. I'm

In Philippians 4:8, we see that word again. Finally, brethren, whatever things are true, whatever things are noble, whatever things are just, whatever things are pure, whatever things are of a good report, if there is any virtue, if there is anything praiseworthy, meditate or think on these things. Now, put that verse in context. Paul is trying to help people who are struggling with anxiety and worry. He's already told them that one of the things they need to do

being fashioned by the world is to take care that the inward spirit of our being is being transformed by the renewing of our mind. I've tried to think, is there any other way for this to happen? And I can't imagine that there is. You say, I want to be a better Christian. I want to walk with the Lord. I want to have a more godly life. That's a goal that we all have. Well, the way that works is not by coming to church.

in a dark mine for 60 some days, wouldn't you be going crazy? Anybody here have claustrophobia? So what kept them from losing their minds down there? Well, I don't know everything.

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Today, you're invited to become a Bible Strong Partner. This community of faithful believers supports the ministry of Dr. David Jeremiah each month, helping

day, mainly cloudy, off and on showers throughout the day with a high of 23, but it will feel much warmer with the Humidex, more like 29. 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
1: If you just set in for a nice relaxing week at the cottage, or maybe you got the week off at home, hopefully you could just sit back, relax, and enjoy. 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

0: Father, Let It Be. Hey, it's Steve Jones. We seem to have a little bit of a theme going on here. We just heard that one by Sidewalk Prophets, and I have one by Joshua Micah coming up in just a few minutes. And it kind of makes us ask the question, do we feel like we need to have it all together before we come to God? Like somehow faith means you have no doubts, there are no struggles, there's no weaknesses, but the truth is actually the opposite. Yeah. Because the Apostle Paul, if you remember, he pleaded with God to remove his thorn in the flesh. And God's answer wasn't like, come on, Paul, get it together, try harder. No, he said, my grace is sufficient for you, for my power is made perfect in weakness. That's 2 Corinthians 12:9. So if you look at it, Paul learned that his weakness wasn't a barrier to God's work. It was the very place where God seemed to do his best work. So let's remember that as we listen to that song by Joshua Micah. Who Says is on the way.
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4: 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He's a man of few words who has also become an unlikely surrogate father to a little Yoda-like guy named Grogu. Now they've got a new assignment, rescuing Jabba the Hutt's son, Rata. 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I'm Adam Holtz with Plugged In by Focus on the Family.
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Hey, it's Steve Jones. We have learned that the Life app can be tremendously convenient in so many different situations. I mean, for some people, it's you just barely.

Congratulations to the Toronto Blue Jays. They swept their series against the Mariners. Three straight wins. They have the day off today and then back at it against the Guardians tomorrow. Here come the afters. God is with us on Life.

0: you'll have trouble. You will have trouble. But then the back half says, but take heart. I have overcome the world. So whatever you're facing today, it's not because of positive thinking. It's because of putting God first in your life. He has been faithful and he will continue to be faithful. Matt Hammett, Could Have Been, is coming up.
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3: 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And when that boy came to his senses and returned home, the father couldn't wait to throw his arms around him and kiss him and love him and restore him. That's how we need to love our kids. Yes, we need rules in the home. Yes, we need boundaries in the home. But at the same time, make sure your kids know that you love them and never stop loving them. 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

0: Listener-supported Christian radio, Life 100.3, and Zach Williams, Wait For Me. Hey, it's Steve Jones. This week on the Get Up and Go show, I think Todd is away on vacation. So your in is through Shirley and Mike. It's four passes to Arcadia Earth in Toronto from Attractions Ontario. They're going to give you another chance to qualify beginning tomorrow morning. That's it for me. Have a wonderful afternoon. I have Insight for Living and In Touch on the way.
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Good afternoon. It's 12 o'clock on Monday, August 31st. I'm Mike Poirier from the Life 100.3 News Center. 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
1: Central Ontario weather. We can expect showers this afternoon along with the risk of a thunderstorm, a high of 23. Tonight, showers and risk of a thunderstorm, a low of 19. And tomorrow, chance of showers to start the day and then a mix of sun and cloud and a high of 26. In Owen Sound, it's 20 degrees, 19 in Huntsville, Newmarket sitting at 19, 20 degrees in Peterborough, and Barrie, it's 19. I'm Mike Poirier from the Life 100.3 News Center. 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
0: Hello, neighbors. Let me introduce you to Wellings of Bradford, a fresh

I knew, chapter 23, verse 3, oh, that I knew where I might find him, that I might come to his seat. I would present my case before him and fill my mouth with arguments. Verse 8, behold, I go forward, he's not there. Backward, I cannot perceive him. When he acts on the left, I cannot behold him. He turns on the right, I cannot see him. But look at the faith. He knows the way I take. When he has tried me, I shall come forth as gold. My foot has held fast to his path. I have kept his way and not turned aside. I have not departed.

I try myself by court-martial to see if I have done anything effective during the day. I don't mean just pawing the ground. Anyone can go through the motions, but something really effective. One of his closest confidants later said, he always took criticisms very, very meekly. One could say exactly what one liked in the way of criticism. He wanted the full critical value from his subordinates. He added, I cannot recall a single minister, serving officer, or civil servant who was removed from his office because he stood up to Churchill and told him that he thought his policy and

him the attacks of his friends who were once close to him, and the disease that ravaged him on top of all that, with the fever and the swelling and the sleepless nights and the dreadful days. And you rarely see Job losing it. If anything, at his worst, he simply says to the Lord, "I am at a loss to know what's happening or why. What is being said isn't true, and what you're doing

knowing that Job's character would be able to withstand it. The antithesis is true, the opposite of what he's being accused of. The critic didn't know his facts. And by the way, how could he have known them? He hasn't even been on the scene. He only showed up after the sickness occurred. Let me add a word about habitual critics. They never get their facts straight. Habitual critics have a great imagination. They only need a little bit to go on, and then they can build a whole case, because they have the gift of criticism.

up your face to God. He's going on and on and on with this message, and Job just patiently sits there. You do that sometime when I preach. I understand. I have to do that sometime when I hear other people preach, and they're maybe preaching a message that doesn't necessarily apply. Job has a message being delivered. It's a great message, but he doesn't need it. He doesn't need it. He's probably walking as close to the Lord as he has ever walked in his life.

We belong to Christ. We belong to God. And I would ask you, who do you belong to? You either belong to God through Christ, or you belong to the devil, one of the two. Some people say, well, I don't believe in the devil. Unwise belief. So with that in mind, I want to look at

protect you in any and every given situation. Only that which God allows can happen to one of his children. You say, well, what about so-and-so? They went through this problem, this heartache, this burden, this tragedy, not without God knowing it, not without God's plan. And what he allows oftentimes is beyond my comprehension. It's not beyond the wisdom and the knowledge and the awesome plan of God. The world's foolishness is just that. It's foolish. They think they know when only God knows. That's why believers are set apart. We are a part of the body of Christ. We are set apart by God through his son, Jesus Christ, to do what? To allow him to live his life in and through us. We are the walking children of the living God, whose names are in the Lamb's Book of Life, who are eternally secure in him, and who have him as our guide for every single day. We can come to him and ask him about any decision that needs to be made, and he is willing to give us direction. But if you don't know him, if you think, you see, watch this. If you live in disobedience to God,

0: And you see, if we just decided we're going to do it ourselves, we just go plowing through the difficulty and the hardship and the pain, we find ourselves making mistakes. God, remember, He loves us enough to keep us on the path. He loves us enough to keep our eyes on things that are real and true and genuine.
1: 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When we pray, it can be hard.

0: Lament in Scripture is never simply complaint. It's complaint addressed to someone. The grief is real, but so is the conviction that the one who hears is present and capable of acting. The psalmist doesn't lose sight of who God is, even when he can't see what the Lord is doing. This is the kind of prayer God invites. Not polished words, but honest ones. Not certainty that everything will resolve the way we hope, but rather faith that He is with us in the waiting, and that He is good. When we don't know what to say, the Psalms give us words, and they remind us that crying out to God is itself an act of faith.
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Showers with a risk of thunderstorms today. A high of 23 with humidex is going to be about 29. Here's Micah Tyler on Life.

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0: Listener-supported Christian radio, Life 100.3, Torrin Wells, and sometimes all we need is for God to breathe on it. Hey, it's Venetia here with you. It's a bit overcast today, one of those a little bit blah Mondays. But think about it. We were formed from dust, a little bit blah, if you ask me, just lifeless, unmoving matter. But then God breathed into Adam. We see that in Genesis 2 verse 7, where he breathed into his nostrils the breath of life, and the man became a living being, had life, movement, purpose, connection. So what is it that you need God to breathe on today? Maybe it's your faith or your passion or your purpose, maybe relationships. Or it could just be a season that feels dull and overcast. I want to encourage you not to count it out because it looks lifeless. The same God who breathed life into dust can breathe fresh life into you or any dull situation or circumstance. Sometimes all we need to do is pray, Lord, breathe on this again.
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136. I had a bit of a chuckle from the Get Up and Go show last week. Mike with some stuff that we didn't know. He knows a lot of stuff, and most of it, we didn't know that. Like an influencer degree that you can get in Arizona. I thought the whole point of being an influencer is so that you did not have to get a degree. But I might have been wrong. Here's Natasha Zimbaro on Life.

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Showers today with a risk of thunderstorms. We're looking at a high of 23 and Humidex up to 29. Here's some

0: tendency that we hide instead of making ourselves available, even to share the gospel. We think, you know, I don't know enough. I'm not good enough. What if I say the wrong thing? You know, that those are valid. I mean, those are valid what ifs in my opinion. But the good news is the gospel doesn't depend on our skill or our perfection. In Romans 1 verse 16, it says, the gospel is the power of God that brings salvation to everyone who believes. We don't have to be the smartest, most eloquent person in the room or have all the answers. We simply need to know what grace has done in our own lives. If you've experienced it, you have something to share. God isn't just looking for people who have it all together. He's looking for the willing vessels.
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2: 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In Ruth 2:20, we read, and Naomi said to her daughter-in-law, may he be blessed by the Lord, whose kindness has not forsaken the living or the dead. Naomi is excited to hear how Ruth was cared for in the field of Boaz. Boaz is a relative who can be an agent of redemption for them both. She doesn't yet know that he will, but she knows that he could. There's hope. It's the first word of hope from her. She has been bitter and she's blamed God. She now sees a glimmer of God's kindness by not forsaking the living or the dead. 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God, whom she accused, is now seen as the help that she so desperately needs. 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
0: 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Coming up this Sunday, we're heading on over to Orangeville Fall Fair at the Orangeville

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Ontario's Christian Superstation Life 100.3. That was Casting Crowns with All Because of Mercy. Good afternoon. It's Michael Onley here with you. 3:21. Well, there is something about the final day of August, right? This kind of

0: so long.
1: Hey, it's 3:31. This is the week when parents start moving bedtime earlier by 15 minutes and hoping the kids somehow don't notice what's happening. Let me tell you, Mom and Dad, we notice. We all notice. Come on, let's not kid ourselves.

0: defending truth, justice, and lots more true. It's Captain Absolutely. 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

0: way.
1: How do you know of him?
0: I've heard your men talking, but he doesn't look like a dangerous criminal.
1: Danger takes many forms, Antoninus. Remember that.
0: Yes, father.
1: What else have you heard from my soldiers?
0: Well, that those in the way follow the teachings of a Jewish carpenter. Is that true?
1: Yes. His name was Jesus. He was crucified when I was a boy. That's who Paul was talking about, their Messiah who rose from the dead. Misguided fool.
0: Yeah. Still, he has a lot of courage to stand up to the governor.
1: You sound as though you admire him.
0: Well, you've always said that courage is something a Roman should admire.
1: Have I? I'm going to have to watch what I say from now on. Just make sure his courage is the only thing you admire.
0: Yes, father.
1: Quiet now. Festus and Agrippa return.
2: Well, Paul, it would appear you have a champion in King Agrippa.
3: I am no champion. I merely point out Roman law, as the governor well knows.
2: Of course, of course. It is true you have...

0: are you, Lord?
1: I am Jesus, whom you are persecuting. Now arise and go into the city. There you will be told what you must do.
2: The carpenter spoke to him?
3: Jesus spoke to him, the Son of God. And not only spoke, he struck Paul blind.
4: Blind? What did he do?
3: He went into Damascus and stayed deep in prayer for 3 days. Then the Lord restored his sight and gave him strict charge to preach the gospel of Jesus to all the world. So you see, Paul feels he has no choice but to appear before Nero.
4: That's incredible, isn't it, Father?
5: We'll see when we get to Rome.
4: Could I read your book, Luke? I'd like to know more.
3: Of course. Better yet, why don't you talk to Paul?

0: mothership to hold it together. Now, dogs, move!
1: Captain, what if we run aground?
2: Lower the sea anchor.
0: We'll hear it scrape bottom before we hit the shore. Now go! Go!
1: Yes, sir!
3: They fought the storm for several days, taking a violent battering. Rama saw that to survive, they had to take drastic measures.
1: We have to lighten the ship. Throw the cargo overboard.
0: The cargo? But, Captain, think of the money we lose.
1: You'd rather lose your life, man. Throw it overboard. And when you've finished...

0: land!
1: What are you doing?
0: Checking the depth of the sea. We need to know how close we are. Sounding!
2: 90 feet!
3: We're going to run aground! We'll be dashed against the rocks!
0: Quiet! This is no time to lose your head! Drop 4 anchors from the stern! Do it now!
3: Yes, Captain!
1: Is there anything else we can do?
0: Yes! Pray to your gods for daylight!
4: Father!
1: Antoninus, get below!
4: But Father, those sailors are lowering the lifeboat!
1: Rama! Your men are trying to jump ship!
0: Dogs! What are you men doing? I said lower the anchors, not the lifeboat!
5: We're getting out of here, Captain!
3: This is our only chance!
5: Tell everyone to abandon ship!
0: No!

0: vegetables. And the other way is keep listening. Meanwhile, if you want to write to me, I'd love to hear from you. 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It's called St. Paul, A Voyage to Rome. 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St. Paul, A Voyage to Rome was written and directed by Phil Lawler. Our production engineer was Todd Bastide, and our executive producer is Chuck Bolte. And I'm Chris, hoping you'll join us again next time for more Adventures in Odyssey.
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Today's word of life comes from Proverbs chapter 16, verse 9. 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

Ontario's Christian Superstation Life 100.3. That was Phil Wickham and Crowder with It Really Was Amazing Grace. Good afternoon. It's 4:37. Michael Onley here with you on this fairly overcast afternoon. Hard to believe. Final day of August. I was about to say it's the final full week of August.

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That was Luke Langman with After All. It is 4:48. It is a beautiful time to stop what we're doing. Get all the glory.

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That was Red Collective with Evergreen. Good evening. It's 5:22. Michael Onley here with you. Well, here's a nice little story to make you smile as we close out the final day of August. There's a 90-year-old woman named Donna, and she recently

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All right, no windows down. 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

0: weather update. Well, that was our drizzly one today. That'll continue tonight on and off and a low of 19. Here's Micah Tyler.
1: I would be perfect if it wasn't for the little ways I fall short every day of my life. I would

0: It's 6:13. I don't know about you, but I think we should close out the month of August with an absolute shout of praise to our Heavenly Father. Father,
1: I thank you for the month that was.

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That was Cody Carnes with Firm Foundation. Good evening. It's Michael on the here with you. Well, here we are, August 31st. Yeah, that reads interesting, right? It's the final day of a month that somehow always seems to move fast.

0: involved here too. Prayer is work. And many times you make yourself keep your appointment with God, and out of some of those moments come your most precious moments and some of your greatest answers to prayer.
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0: We pray tonight that thy Holy Spirit will draw all men unto the Savior. For we ask it in his name. Amen.
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2: Decision Minute is a presentation of Emmanuel Berry. Are you looking for a church where you can belong?

It's 6:43. Hey, just a reminder as we close out the month of August today, just remember, God is so proud of you. He loves you. You are doing fantastic. Keep pressing forward. Here's Sarah Reeves in Life 100.

0: Ontario's Christian Superstation, Life 100.3. That was Cade Thompson. What That's What the Cross Is For. Amen to that. Hope you're encouraged by that. Well, this week on the Get Up and Go Show, you could win 4 passes to Arcadia Earth in Toronto from Attractions Ontario. And it's a beautiful and amazing way to experience the beauty of God's great gift to us, the earth, through an immersive combination of beautiful art and all sorts of cool technology. And all you have to do is keep listening to the Get Up and Go Show for your next chance to qualify. Well, that's going to do it for me. I'm Mike Galanley. As always, thanks so much for joining me. I pray and hope that you have a blessed evening with family, friends, neighbors, you name it. Praise and worship at night. It is also on the way. But first, I want to close out this show with Torrin Wells and Let the Church Sing.
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4: 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I'm Adam Holtz with Plugged In by Focus on the Family.
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Psalm 95 says, "Oh, come, let us sing to the Lord. Let us make a joyful noise to the rock of our salvation. Let us come into his presence with thanksgiving. Let us make a joyful noise to him with

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